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Whether you're entertaining guests or enjoying a quiet night in, you'll find the perfect centrepiece for your living room. 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

0: 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Gina was trying to teach Maddie how to write a song.
1: Do you remember mind maps in school?
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1: It works so well. You write your idea in the middle of the circle and then just do little arrows and go, let's say Bella, for instance, and you'd write an arrow.
2: Nag. No.
0: Well, he was in the doghouse after that. Catch up with Gina and Maddie. 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Ed Sheeran on the way for the drive home. Arsie's

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2: I want a separate bedroom to Cliff. Okay? I'm just going to put it out there. 13, 24, 10. Do you have a separate bedroom from
3: up.
2: Your partner?
3: It's getting more common, the separate
2: Does
3: bedrooms.
2: Does anyone it? And, I mean, we
4: Is
2: probably
4: there data
2: have
4: behind this?
3: Better well, sleep, they always say.
2: I don't
3: say.
2: Know, but last night, yeah. like Nick and I were having a chat earlier because I moved bedrooms last night because Cliff... Like, I don't want to say he snores. Okay, he doesn't. He just breathes really loudly when he's asleep.
4: That's the definition of snoring.
2: On his back.
4: Yeah, yeah. Loud breathing.